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Country Home 95Q, it's me, Rachel D, bringing the night shift here on this Thursday evening. Folks, I can't tell you how excited I am to make it to the weekend. We've got one more day left and a night shift, two night shifts to get through. So I say we at least get one of those started right here, right now. It's Morgan Wallen with Bid By Now. No need.

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0: Zach Top with South of Sanity here in Kidder's Country Home 95Q. Now, Q Country, I am doing something for the very first time ever in my entire life. For some reason, I've decided to be a part of not one, but two fantasy draft leagues this year. And folks, if you know me, I have no business being in either. But you know what? We're going to give it our best shot. However, I am open to any and all tips you can provide because, again, I am so clueless when it comes to these things. Thankfully, my fiance is well-rounded in the sports world, but I'm going to need all the help I can get. So let me know your thoughts. Let me know if you're excited for football season. I actually have a reason to pay attention now, but hit me up right now at 95Q on Facebook.
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15: 95Q, we'll continue with a mostly clear sky for the rest of the night here in central Illinois. Very pleasant temperatures as well. We'll see overnight lows drop down to 61. A beautiful end to the work week. Sunshine 83 on Friday. A mostly clear sky. Upper 50s Friday night. Enjoy that because here comes the heat in time for the weekend. Mostly sunny 85 on Saturday. Sunny low 90s on Sunday. I'm meteorologist J.C. Foltz. Have a great night, everyone.

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Bailey Zimmerman with Chevy Silverado here at Kidder's Country Home 95Q. Q Country, if y'all are a fan of the strange and unholy fast food concoctions that come out nowadays, you're gonna love the new KFC reveal and what they're mashing a burger with. Keep it right here. I've got the full story coming up. But first, Scott McCreary with Bottle Rockets.

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0: Rocco McCollum with Killing Me here on Kidder's Country Home 95Q. Q Country, normally I am all for the strange, the unusual, the crazy concoctions people come up with at a fast food restaurant. However, this one may be a little too far off the Richter scale for me, okay? KFC just revealed the Oreo chicken burger. And, well, I don't know if I should be revolted or intrigued, okay? It is a chicken sandwich. So you've got a fried chicken patty, lettuce, then it's topped with brown mashed potatoes dusted in cookie crumbles and placed between two Oreo cookie-flavored buns. Folks, it looks more atrocious than it actually sounds, but I'll let you be the judge of that one. Check out the full story. It's up right now at 95Q on Facebook.
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14: We'll continue with a mostly clear sky for the rest of the night here in central Illinois. Very pleasant temperatures as well. We'll see overnight lows drop down to 61. A beautiful end to the work week. Sunshine 83 on Friday. A mostly clear sky. Upper 50s Friday night. Enjoy that because here comes the heat in time for the weekend. Mostly sunny 85 on Saturday. Sunny low 90s on Sunday. I'm meteorologist J.C. Foltz. Have a great night, everyone.

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Tucker Whitmore with Brunette, here on Kinder's Country Home, 95Q. Q Country, earlier this week we covered the most nostalgic websites of our childhoods, and now the internet is being asked if anyone still uses a Hotmail account, and let me tell you folks, I am one of those people, but we'll get into the full story coming up here in just a bit. Right after Kenny Chesney, carry on.

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0: 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Q Country, y'all want to hear something wild? I still use an AOL email account. Like, have till this day. It's probably been since, what, maybe the sixth grade that I initially got my email address. And it is still at AOL.com. But according to a recent poll, I'm not alone. 18% of people said they still use their Hotmail.com email address. And I'm just glad I'm not alone, because sometimes I do feel a little ancient still using it. But I also have a backup Gmail account, so it's not all that bad. But definitely let me know your thoughts. Let me know if you still use yours. But hit me up right now at 95Q on Facebook.
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13: We'll continue with a mostly clear sky for the rest of the night here in central Illinois. Very pleasant temperatures as well. We'll see overnight lows drop down to 61. A beautiful end to the work week. Sunshine 83 on Friday. A mostly clear sky. Upper 50s Friday night. Enjoy that because here comes the heat in time for the weekend. Mostly sunny 85 on Saturday. Sunny low 90s on Sunday. I'm meteorologist J.C. Foltz. Have a great night, everyone.

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Swindell with you at me at Heads Carolina, here on Kidder's Country Home, 95Q. Oh, folks, August is coming to an end, meaning September is up, and hey, y'all can wake me up when it ends. But we've got a lot of exciting things coming in September, including new music from Riley Green. And if y'all want to know about the first track that he's already dropped from his up-and-coming album, keep it right here. We've got the full story right after George Burge.

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0: Be Swift with I Knew It, I Knew You, here on Kidder's Country Home, 95Q. Now, it still surprises me that September is literally next week, but we're not there yet. We're still pumping the brakes. However, I will say, there's a lot to look forward to this September. Hopefully, I am awake through the entire month. You don't have to wake me up, actually, at the end of it. It's going to be a tough month to miss, I'll tell you that. Especially when Riley Green is releasing a new album. That's right, he just released a new title track of his up-and-coming album, That's Just Me, which is out September 18th. It's a sad one, though, and it's called American Songwriter. So be sure to check out the full music video. And we can't wait to see his official album release coming up a little later. It'll be here before you know it. Check out the full story, though. It's up right now at 95Q on Facebook.
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11: 95Q. We'll continue with a mostly clear sky for the rest of the night here in central Illinois. Very pleasant temperatures as well. We'll see overnight lows drop down to 61. A beautiful end to the work week. Sunshine 83 on Friday. A mostly clear sky. Upper 50s Friday night. Enjoy that because here comes the heat in time for the weekend. Mostly sunny 85 on Saturday. Sunny low 90s on Sunday. I'm meteorologist J.C. Foltz. Have a great night, everyone.

Lainey Wilson with Phone Keys Wallet here in Kidder's Country Home, 95Q. We're about to enter the final hour here this evening on the night shift. But before we do, we still have

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Now he's a buckskin, 15 hands, 5-time team road champion.

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Ella Langley with Jews in Texas. You're on Kidder's Country Home 95Q. Well, summer is coming to an end, and so is concert season. But hey, how about we relive some of our favorite concert memories and possibly give you a chance at winning some extra cash on the side while doing it? Keep it right here. Find out how you can. But first, Zach Top with Zach.

0: Jelly Roll with Hands Up here on Kidder's Country Home 95Q. All right, Q Country, hands up, show of hands. Who's been to a Devin concert this season? If you have, you're in luck because we want to relive some of your favorite concert memories and give you a chance to win some extra cash on the side while doing it. That's right. It's our Capture the Concert giveaway brought to you by 95Q and Woods Basement System. 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
9: We'll continue with a mostly clear sky for the rest of the night here in central Illinois. Very pleasant temperatures as well. We'll see overnight lows drop down to 61. A beautiful end to the work week. Sunshine 83 on Friday. A mostly clear sky. Upper 50s Friday night. Enjoy that, because here comes the heat in time for the weekend. Mostly sunny, 85 on Saturday. Sunny, low 90s on Sunday. I'm meteorologist J.C. Foltz. Have a great night, everyone.

It's a Kidder's Country Home 95Q. That's it. That's a wrap. That's all, folks. Hope you're tuning back in tomorrow night right here on The Night Shift with me, Rachel D, from 7 to 12. And until then, you know where to find the best and the most country right here on 95Q. It's Josh Ross with Hate How You Look.

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Speaking of gunpowder and lead, FBI raided Ilhan Omar's son's house and found guns and ammo, and I think some drugs as well. He has been arrested. Chris Young on the way. Still a lefty taking a trip to Boston. I was supposed to go to Boston next month, but now I'm unable to go, and I'm a little upset. Just because I wanted to be in Boston, going on a train back to Boston. Now we're jumping that gun. It's Hudson Westbrook.

0: So Penrod was supposed to go to Boston. That's me, as I refer to myself in the third person, in September. But now I don't get to go because I have prior obligations that I have to attend to. But Mrs. Penrod gets to go. So she gets to sing, on a train back to Boston. 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She better bring me a Celtics hat back. If she doesn't, I'm divorcing her.
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0: Po-po in Canada looking for somebody who stole a whole cabin. The cabin was built near a road about 2 miles outside of Kedgwick. That's in New Brunswick. They make bowling balls there, too. Now, it's nowhere to be found. What? How do you steal a cabin? Yeah, someone picked it up and stole it late June. I don't know how they do it. They had to, like, have a big truck and a crane or something. But if it was just sitting there on the side of the road, it wasn't anchored down, someone's going to steal it, I guess. I didn't think Canadians were that much of a thieves, but I guess there's thieves all over. Darn you, Canadians. I had higher hopes for you.
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0: We were just talking about losing weight, and now scientists may have come closer to a wonder pill. Yeah, where you could lose weight without missing out on your favorite foods. That's right. The drug does, though, have several side effects, including nausea, nutritional deficiencies, muscle loss, risk of frailty and falls later in life. Is it worth it, though, to lose 25 pounds and eat what you want? Maybe it is. The study worked in mice, but we don't know if mice are, you know, have nutritional deficiencies or nausea. But you'll be able to eat what you want. Now, it's not approved by the FDA yet, but they're getting closer to the wonder drug.
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0: Well, we lost Dolly Parton the other day. Very upsetting. I mean, there's so much that Dolly Parton still had planned to do, and according to her family, it's going to be done. It's going to be done. But right now, off the coast of Atlantic, is Tropical Storm Dolly. But the name was already set in stone before Dolly passed. It's just a coincidence based on the timing. But I think we ought to soak it in. And I use that because it's water, and that's a bad pun, I guess. But Tropical Storm Dolly, and she was a storm to be reckoned with, wasn't she? Boy, she was great.
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0: Well, I'm pretty excited about this. Apple's launch event is happening September 9th at 10 o'clock local time, whatever that is. They got a brand new surprise and shine event that's happening at Apple Park. They sent out some invitations. Now a lot of people are expecting we're going to get the iPhone Fold, which I'm on the list for the new iPhone 18, and I would much rather have the Fold. So if I have the opportunity to get the Fold, that's what I want, the Fold. I mean, if I'm going to get a new phone, I want the Fold. They're also expected to release the 18 Pro, 18 Pro Max, and the regular 18 is not going to come till 2027, they're saying. But if this Fold comes out, that's the one I want.
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Yeah. 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I heard that Gen Zers are putting sugar in red wine to make it a little more palatable.

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0: Power Rangers Day. It's National Power Rangers Day. Were you a fan of the Power Rangers? They were a little after my youth. My kids were into the Power Rangers. I was not a I wasn't into the ninjas, though. Oh, I loved the Enter the Ninja and Enter the Dragon and all those ninja movies. And I would go get the ninja magazines down at the smoke shop. That's what it was downtown. It's where, you know, they had a ball. They had the other magazines, too. I mean, you could get skateboarding magazines, ninja magazines, Naked Lady magazines. They had all the magazines. Plus candy, get candy cigarettes. Those were the days. Those were the days. You'd grab a Naked Lady magazine, put it inside of a ninja magazine, and sit there like you're looking at the ninja magazine. And the guy working the desk, he knew what you were doing.
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0: So when my in-laws are out of town, I like to go to their house and move things around. And believe it or not, I saw this article today about that's one of the rudest things you can do at somebody else's house. Move things. Overstay your welcome. Bring somebody else with you. Show up empty-handed. That's on the list of the rude things. But I will go there because my mother-in-law has all these collective plates mounted on the walls. And so I will move them. Like, I'll switch the plate from position A to position D and so on and so forth just to see if she notices it. And so far, she's noticed it every time. And she knows it's me.
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0: 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On a

Stella's on a train to Boston. 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

0: Do you take screenshots to remember things? I do it all the time. Apparently, it's no good. Researchers at Brigham University say that taking these screenshots makes you less likely to remember what you saved. They found that people who consistently remembered less about the pictures they screenshotted than pictures that they just looked at. So, you know, here's my problem, because I'm an idiot. I get a bunch of screenshots, and I look at them. I'm like, what the hell did I screenshot that for? Yeah, what's that? Why do I have that in my phone? And then there's other ones that I remember exactly what it was for, because it's pretty self-explanatory. But yeah, there's ones that I look and say, yep, I know. I don't even know who this is.
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0: Chris Jansen, fight for a girl, not to be confused with fight with a girl, because you're never going to win in that fight. I'm going to tell you that right now, because they remember everything. They bring back everything. They will remember things that didn't even happen and make you believe it's your fault that you did it and you didn't do it. Because, yeah, you don't want to fight with a girl. No, thank you. Thomas Rhett's on the way.
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That's Riley Green. It's called Change My Mind. It's Justin. Thanks so much for getting up and starting off the morning with me, Zach John King. Fun song, especially on a Friday, a little early, but he's got the right idea. Get the

0: Dan and Shades. It's called Say So. Happy Fridays. We got another weekend already. Seriously, this week went by like a blink of an eye, which is Labor Day. Coming up already this next weekend. Holy cow, summer behind us.
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7: Good morning, I'm Jared White with Ag News Headlines on Brownfield. Bill Bullard, CEO of RCAF USA, says the decision to import more foreign beef underscores the need for mandatory country of origin labeling.
8: These cheaper imports would be priced accordingly.
7: Kirk Kovarik with Clean Fuels Alliance America says a coalition of farmers, biofuel producers, oilseed processors, and others are asking President Trump not to expand small refinery exemptions under the renewable fuel standard.
9: More than double what they predicted in March.
7: Matt Bennett, CEO of AgMarket.net, says farmers are seeing the best prices they've seen in 3 years, and farmers need to reward the rallies.
10: At least locking in worst-case scenarios, and I think this has been a wonderful opportunity to do that.
7: And Carl Bubholtz, corn product manager with Rank Seed, says he expects stress to limit corn yields in some areas this season.
11: There's also been a lot of kernel abortion, especially in the high-stress, limited rainfall areas.
7: I'm Jared White for Brownfield.
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0: my horseback.
1: It's Cody Johnson's. It's called Horseback. Random fact today says the human stomach acid is strong enough to dissolve a razor blade over time. Not shocked by that, because once again, the human body can do amazing things. I mean, I wouldn't recommend it, but it can do so.

0: Tutt and Westbrook. It's called Painted You Pretty. So apparently there's a new plugin that you can get for your Apple Messages that's teamed up with ChatGTP. I'm going to explain more next.
1: We're lining up another 30 minutes commercial free, playing all the songs that make you feel good. 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

95Q, Decatur's country home. How you doing? Kevin with you, and we welcome you to Friday. Made it through another work week. Yeah, we're looking at patchy fog this morning. That was Billy Currington, by the way, as we got your music for this Friday. Going to be dealing with a little bit of patchy fog this morning, at least till 8, otherwise sunny. High near 84, looking at 61 tonight, 85 tomorrow, 91 with mostly sunny skies on Sunday. We sure do appreciate y'all joining us. Morgan Wallen right now.

0: He's got the music. You bring the coffee. 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

0: Decatur's Country Home 95Q. Hope your Friday's off to a good start, where we're probably going to see a little patchy fog heading into your day, otherwise sunny. High going to be near 84. Time for Hold My Beer. Hey, a dude in upstate New York is facing charges after he pulled a gun on a delivery driver over a pizza he did not order. It turned out someone else in his family in the home ordered it. Hey, anger management for 100, Alex. Hey, an officer pulled two women over in Michigan recently because, well, the passenger was twerking on the dashboard. Twerking on the dashboard? Was the butt just up on the dashboard? I guess. I don't know. I'm thinking too hard on this. Well, they'd been drinking, so both women were ticketed for having an open container. No ticket for twerking on a dashboard, but I encourage you to give that a try. It sounds hard. And that's Hold My Beer, 95Q.
1: 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The food truck frenzy is from noon to 3, and Harvest Fest activities continue from 1 to 4. 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It's open to the public, no registration required. Unemployment is down in Decatur over last year, according to IDES. The not seasonally adjusted unemployment rate of 4.9% in July is down from 6.1% in July of last year. Non-farm employment increased by 400 jobs during that period. Employment increased in the government, private education, health services, mining, construction, information, and transportation, warehousing, utilities sectors. For more stories, podcasts, and videos, visit nowdecatur.com.
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13: Good Friday morning, everybody. A lot of sunshine expected today here in central Illinois. Temperatures will warm up today into the mid-80s. A mostly clear and pleasant night ahead. Lows drop down to around 60. Clouds will increase throughout the day on Saturday. High temps in the mid-80s. Here comes heat and humidity back again. Mostly sunny 93 on Sunday. Mostly sunny mid-90s on Monday. I'm meteorologist J.C. Foltz. Have a great day.

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0: 95Q, Decatur's country home on your Friday. Got some tidbits and your headline of the day. First off, scientists have discovered a planet that has an atmosphere that could support life. Now, the planet is around 5.5 trillion miles from Earth. And ironically enough, there is already a Starbucks. And over 20,000 revelers descended on a town in Spain for La Tomatina. I'm sure I'm mispronouncing that, but it's an annual festival where a whole town spends 1 hour pelting each other with tomatoes for fun. What a waste of food. And it's time for Headline of the Day. Why did 1,000 world citizens bury their underpants? That was the headline. Well, 1,000 people voluntarily buried their cotton underpants for 2 months. It was part of a citizen science project to map out soil health in 25 countries around the world. I don't know how my crotchless boxer is going to do any good in the soil. I mean, seriously, folks. But there you go. It's 95Q. Happy Friday.
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0: 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Don't know what happened to her, but she found it
1: happened to me. Good morning, folks. Once again, thanks a lot for joining us here on this Friday, August the 28th on your Ag Check Radio Network. I'm Gail Cunningham, and once again, we're taking a look at some other major steps being done. You know, it sounds like to me that, the old adage, the mice play when the cat's away. Well, it appears that there's more gets done in Washington when the red state legislators are home trying to convince you to vote for them. United States did take a major step this week towards dealing with a shortage of domestically produced fertilizer. At $3.7 billion, the Blue Point One plant is expected to be the world's largest fertilizer facility once it's built, and producing ammonia fertilizer will start in maybe 2029. Ag Secretary Brooke Rollins attended the groundbreaking ceremony in Modesta, Louisiana, had this to say.
2: Together, we take the latest and perhaps the greatest, at least, step so far in moving backward American fertilizer independence.
1: Well, Rollins did went on to say that the CF Industries plant is the latest effort to boost and reshore fertilizer production in the United States. How much will Blue Point produce, was asked.
2: Blue Point will produce 1.4 million metric tons of low-carbon ammonia. The fertilizer coming from this plant alone is expected to support 6.7 million acres of corn production in the United States.
1: And while that's a small fraction of the nearly 100 million acres, hasn't been over 100, but almost not to 97, 98, annually planted corn acres, it could reduce the fertilizer imports, supplying about half of the domestic needs. But will that bring down prices, I guess, is the question. The Fertilizer Institute CEO Corey Rosenbusch told the Senate Judiciary Committee last October this.
3: Fertilizer is a globally traded commodity. So while we cannot directly influence prices, we can bolster domestic supply to help mitigate geopolitical risks for our American farmers.
1: And why wasn't it done before? Well, most recently, the war in Iran and earlier in Ukraine and the import tariffs have hit some of the biggest suppliers like Canada, Mexico, China, Morocco. Didn't mention the United States in there, did I? But President Trump suspended duties on key fertilizers, including those from Canada, despite the flare-up with Canada just recently. And with that, good morning.
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0: Good morning. Welcome to 95Q, Decatur's country home, where we're looking, we got a little bit of patchy fog. That should wrap up a little after 8 this morning, but otherwise sunny. High going to be around 84. Looking at 85 tomorrow, 91 with mostly sunny skies by Sunday. So not too bad if you have some weekend plans. And, you know, with the kids back in school, we got to think about our teachers. You know, our bus drivers, and there are so many that really take care of our kids. But you can recognize a teacher with our Teacher of the Month. 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And when you log on, you can click the link and just tell us why this teacher is so special. It might be one of yours. Maybe it's one of your kids or somebody you know, but they can win a $300 Visa gift card plus prices from local businesses. 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By the way, United Way of Decatur and Mid-Illinois will combine its annual Food Truck Frenzy with the Macon County Conservation District's Fall Harvest Fest. Put it down Saturday, September 12th at Rock Springs Nature Center. It's a 6th annual event. It will run from noon to 3, and activities will include pumpkin games, painting, canoeing, wagon rides, and more. Wanted to fill you in on that, so throw that on your calendar, and don't forget to log on to 95Q.com. There are a ton of things going on and prizes to be had. It's 95Q. Good morning.
1: Good morning, folks. Once again, thanks a lot for joining us here on your Ag Check radio station, Ag Network. It's that time of the morning where we take a look at the overnight markets as they continue to trade electronically in the overnight action. Actually, we kind of have to take a look back yesterday at the close of the market and what happened before the overnight session actually started. So that's one way of looking at it. Actually, the corn yesterday took a little breather. They closed down a little bit on the corn side. The supply and demand story has gotten interesting as exportable supplies out of Ukraine may be limited, and the United States crop is likely in the 170 yield instead of the 180s for the national average yield. Can the United States elevate both a major soybean and corn export program? Well, that's a big question. Soybeans, on the other side, one could really kind of make an argument that there's some more bearish dynamics at play in the recent days in the soybean pits, and the market has taken them in stride and continued to rally. Pro Farmer data puts the soybean yield at 53.3, and kind of the anecdotal producer feedback highlights a soybean crop with real potential of being right about that, where the USDA says. With that being said, one of the things that's happening is the mediators in the Mideast, they asked for Iran to have some conditions to reopening the Strait of Hormuz, but Iran is compiling a list. However, the Iranian security chief says one condition is the United States has to end this war in the region before they allow ships to go through and transit the waterway. Just more action, right? Well, that being said, let's take a look at the overnight markets as they continue to trade electronically in the overnight markets. September corn is up 5 3/4 at 516. December new crop corn up 6 at 539 1/2. And March corn up 6 at 553 1/4. New crop November soybeans in the overnight trading up 8 cents at 1276. January soybeans up 7 3/4 at 1290 3/4. And March soybeans in the overnight trading up 7 3/4 at 1296. September wheat also on the green side, up 5 3/4 in the overnight electronic trade, trading now at 748 1/2. And that's a look at the overnight markets as we continue to trade electronically on your Ag Check radio station, Ag Network. Stay right there on your radio dial where we check in on Ag all the way throughout the day. I'm Gail. Good morning.
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5: 95Q. Good Friday morning, everybody. A lot of sunshine expected today here in central Illinois. Temperatures will warm up today into the mid-80s. A mostly clear and pleasant night ahead. Lows drop down to around 60. Clouds will increase throughout the day on Saturday. High temps in the mid-80s. Here comes heat and humidity back again. Mostly sunny 93 on Sunday. Mostly sunny mid-90s on Monday. I'm meteorologist J.C. Foltz. Have a great day.
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0: Decatur's country home. It is 95Q. Kevin here on this Friday morning, time for your country cuts. We're going to focus on Chris Young as he talks about, well, he got a new dog by the name of Porter.
1: My dog was a surprise. He was from my little sister. And I think she just knew that, like, I was the only one in the family without a dog, but I really wanted a dog, but I wasn't going to do it if somebody didn't kind of push me into it a little bit. But he's awesome.
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2: Hey, welcome to Friday, August 28th on 95Q, Decatur's country home. Mega Millions tonight, $145 million, and the Powerball tomorrow. Tomorrow night is $119 million. Now, the Illinois High School Association Board of Directors officially approved a revised enrollment classification cutoffs for 9 sports. The boundaries will take effect during the 2027-28 school year. The new enrollment bans affect Major 2 class, 3 class, and 4 class sports structures. President Donald Trump signed an executive order Thursday to rename Lake Ontario as Lake America, a change he said would take effect immediately. You know, whatever, really, whatever. Do whatever you want to do, but does it save us any money by changing that name? That's all I want to know. Hey, the NFL has scrapped the Pro Bowl after 75 years, and a major review finds that nicotine e-cigarettes are more effective than patches, gum, or lozenges for quitting smoking. But I have to tell you this, I did the e-cigarette thing after quitting smoking. Yeah, it got me off cigarettes, but it was crazy trying to quit the e-cigarettes. So now I'm addicted to being addicted to not being addicted. Oh, God. It's Back Row Buzz, Friday, August 28th.
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25: Good Friday morning, everybody. A lot of sunshine expected today here in central Illinois. Temperatures will warm up today into the mid-80s. A mostly clear and pleasant night ahead. Lows drop down to around 60. Clouds will increase throughout the day on Saturday. High temps in the mid-80s. Here comes heat and humidity back again. Mostly sunny 93 on Sunday. Mostly sunny mid-90s on Monday. I'm meteorologist J.C. Foltz. Have a great day.

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0: 95Q, Decatur's country home. Well, we got some stories from Nashville, but first, as you heard Shania Twain, they're 61 years old today. And Nashville wants to rename its airport after Dolly Parton. And by the way, Dolly Parton's final song is locked away in a time capsule and will not be released until what would have been her 100th birthday, and that is 20 years from now. Cody Johnson paused mid-performance during a stop in Knoxville, Tennessee, to acknowledge a soldier watching the show on his wife's phone. It was actually a pretty cool thing. A fan in the front row held up her phone so her deployed husband could watch via FaceTime after his homecoming was delayed and he couldn't attend in person. He was supposed to be at the show. Johnson spotted the phone, walked to the edge of the stage, and removed his hat as a gesture of thanks. That's just really cool. Riley Green is giving fans another taste of his highly anticipated fourth studio album with the release of its title track, That's Just Me. It was actually released yesterday. The song marks the fifth track he's shared from the forthcoming 19-song project, which will be available the 18th. Of September. Lainey Wilson closed out her run on Chris Stapleton's All-American Road Show with a soulful acoustic cover of his song Whiskey and You. Sharing the tribute on social media from her tour bus, you can check it out on Instagram. And CBS is kicking off football season with a star-studded television event, America's Tailgate, on CBS. It's going to air Labor Day, 8 p.m. on September 7th. That's Eastern Time, so 7 o'clock our time. CBS and Paramount Plus, Sheryl Crow and John Legend, as well as Chase Rice and Gabby Barrett.
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2: 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The food truck frenzy is from noon to 3, and Harvest Fest activities continue from 1 to 4. 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It's open to the public, no registration required. Unemployment is down in Decatur over last year, according to IDES. The not seasonally adjusted unemployment rate of 4.9% in July is down from 6.1% in July of last year. Non-farm employment increased by 400 jobs during that period. Employment increased in the government, private education health services, mining construction, information, and transportation warehousing utilities sectors. For more stories, podcasts, and videos, visit nowdecatur.com.
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0: 95Q, weird news time on your Friday. Hey, a dude on a flight from one Chinese city to another was kicked off the plane because he refused to stop singing a birthday song to himself. See, shortly after he boarded, the man announced, "Hey, it's my birthday." And he told passengers and crew that they should bring him free drinks. Well, no one did. So he began singing a popular Chinese birthday song loudly over and over again. He was escorted off the plane before it took off. That's kind of annoying. And a 28-year-old man was caught breaking into a church in Washington earlier this month. And while the police were arresting him, a skunk showed up and sprayed the guy. That's called karma, my friends. Don't be a thieving, especially at a church. Wow. And there's your weird news on this Friday, 95Q.
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0: Have you guys ever been in a relationship where, like, the default setting is you're fighting? Like, at rest, you're fighting. Like, you wake up in the morning and you're like, why won't you try sushi? Just right into it. We would fight all the time. And when you fight with the person you're dating, it's never anything important. It's just the stupidest shit in the world. One day, my girlfriend and I, we were walking down the street. We saw a girl walking down the street barefoot. She was holding her shoes in her hand. My girlfriend was like, well, she's dumb and drunk. I was like, maybe your feet just hurt. She's like, why are you defending her? We fought for an hour and a half about a stranger we would never see again. And then you ever fight so long, you just end up fighting about the fight you're having? Like, the original argument's over, you think you're out of the woods, and then she's like, you know, I wish you wouldn't get so frustrated when we fought. And you're like, I wish you wouldn't say crazy shit all the time. And you're fighting for another 2 hours. And eventually, it's like that movie Inception. There's a fight within a fight within a fight. And somewhere, the two of you are in a van falling off a bridge in slow motion.
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0: 95Q, Decatur's country home. How you doing? Kevin with you, and we welcome you to Friday. Made it through another work week. Man, we're heading into the weekend. I'm wearing a bonnet today just to celebrate this Friday and freak out all the people here in the building. I want you to know it's a denim bonnet. I'm a hit at all the Rumschringa parties. How you doing? Hey, a couple of things. It's going to be a great weekend, looks like. High 85 tomorrow, mostly sunny. 91 on Sunday, looking at a high of 84 today with mostly sunny skies. So, hey, hope you're off to a good start. A couple things. Want to give a shout-out to some 4-H folks. 4-H members from DeWitt, Macon, and Piatt counties earned dozens of top awards during general project judging at the Illinois State Fair. A total of 101 local 4-H members participated in judging August 9th at the Orr Building, showcasing projects ranging from cooking and ag to photography, robotics, woodworking, creative arts, and more. So a shout-out to all you 4-H'ers for all that you do and continue to do, and for all the folks that are supporting our 4-H programs, thank you so very much. And of course, we're in the midst of high school football season, and I gotta tell you, Boomtown with Eric and Luke is where you can get all the rundown and everything you need to know. And right here on 95Q, you can check out Halftime on Friday nights, the rundown of the game of the week. And, of course, when it's all over, tune back in and they recap the night, complete with coach and player call-in interviews and more. So a shout-out to Eric Lee and Luke Hiley as they get this going. Check out Boomtown. Link up on Facebook, too. It is 95Q. 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
2: Ladies and gentlemen, welcome to, yeah, That's a Pepper Thing, where we decide if the way people enjoy Dr. Pepper is truly a Pepper Thing. Starting off big, we've got Cynthia, who gathers her whole family to count down from 23 before she opens a can. It's about anticipation, people. Yeah, that's a Pepper Thing. Over now to Max, who's taking his Dr. Pepper on a lovely walk around the block before drinking it. He calls it bonding time. Whatever you say, Max, we say, yeah, that's definitely a Pepper Thing. And what is this? Tanya is fluffing her couch cushions with a leaf blower. Oh, she likes optimal softness when she takes that first ice-cold sip. Extraordinary form. And we're going to call it, yeah, that's a Pepper Thing. 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Sneaky? Sure. Pepper Thing? Definitely. So why do they all do it? 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It's a Pepper Thing.
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11: Good Friday morning, everybody. A lot of sunshine expected today here in central Illinois. Temperatures will warm up today into the mid-80s. A mostly clear and pleasant night ahead. Lows drop down to around 60. Clouds will increase throughout the day on Saturday. High temps in the mid-80s. Here comes heat and humidity back again. Mostly sunny 93 on Sunday. Mostly sunny mid-90s on Monday. I'm meteorologist J.C. Foltz. Have a great day.

0: 95Q, Decatur's Country Home. Well, what goes good with Friday food? Time for food for thought. We're going to talk about Cherry Turnovers Day. It is Crackers Over the Keyboard Day and Red Wine Day. And McDonald's is returning its spicy chicken McNuggets to participating locations. That's going to start September 1st. If it's for a limited time, the nuggets feature a tempura coating seasoned with aged cayenne and chili peppers. Reese's is partnering with the Nitro Bar to launch the Reese's Pumpkins PB Whipped Latte, a limited edition drink inspired by the brand's iconic Halloween candy. And Pabst Blue Ribbon is releasing a limited edition Jason Voorhees collaboration. The 12-pack packaging doubles as a wearable hockey mask. Just cut it out and wear it, or just put the box over your head, I guess. I don't know. Brand director Hannah Barnett advises cutting an extra hole for drinking. Or why don't you just drink it and kick the box? I don't know. The campaign runs September through Friday, November 13th. Hitting bars and stores and events nationwide. You might even find it in a rest area. And that is your food for thought on this Friday. 95Q.
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4: 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The food truck frenzy is from noon to 3, and Harvest Fest activities continue from 1 to 4. Activities include pumpkin games and painting, canoeing, wagon rides, and more, along with food trucks offering a variety of options. It's open to the public, no registration required. Unemployment is down in Decatur over last year, according to IDES. The not seasonally adjusted unemployment rate of 4.9% in July is down from 6.1% in July of last year. Non-farm employment increased by 400 jobs during that period. Employment increased in the government, private education, health services, mining, construction, information, and transportation, warehousing, utilities sectors. For more stories, podcasts, and videos, visit nowdecatur.com.
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95Q, Decatur's country home. Kevin with you. You know, it's been a crazy week, and with the news of Dolly Parton passing, I think that shocked a lot of people. You know, we heard news her health wasn't very good, and I think someone as special as Dolly that's been around for so long, you take for granted that there's a day that she's not going to be here. And a lot of us face that reality this week. Now, there was so many stars that paid tribute to her on socials and online. A lot of musicians played her music and showed so much love. Now, Chris Stapleton was one of many who did I Will Always Love You on stage. And boy, Chris Stapleton's got a voice, and we all know this. So he did a kind of a shout out and a rendition just for Dolly this past week. And I wanted you to take a listen. Here you go.

0: of time for the opening market report brought to you by each day Hettinger Precision Ag, proudly serving Illinois and Indiana ag communities. Hettinger Ag provides this opening look at the numbers directly from the Chicago Board of Trade. And we're seeing big, bold, green numbers straight out of the chute. Over the night, soybeans was double digits higher, along with corn following suit, led by wheat until the opening bell. But now we're seeing a bunch of green on the screen. Let's go ahead and take a look at the numbers. September corn up 4 cents at 514 and a quarter. December corn trading up 4 and a half at 538. March corn up 4 and three quarters at 552. New crop November soybeans up 12 and a quarter at 1280 and a quarter. January soybeans up 11 and a quarter at 1294 and a quarter. And March soybeans have been over 13, now trading at 1298 and a half, up 10 and a quarter cents. September wheat up 12 and three quarters at 755 and a half. September soybean meal up $6.10 a ton and now trading at $336.30. September soybean oil up $1.45 a pound at $69.45. October live cattle up 16 cents at 213.07. December live cattle up 20 cents at 215 even. October feeder cattle trading down 55 cents at 317.65. October lean hogs down 52.5 cents at 80 and a dime. February lean hogs unchanged at 71.47. The Dow Jones trading kind of mixed this morning. Currently, right now, trading up 47 points at 53,657. The dollar is down up 6 1/3 points. Crude oil down 85 cents a barrel, now trading at 82.68. Gold is trading down $13.20 an ounce at 4,597. And September silver up $1.07 an ounce, trading at 70.51. That is your opening market report here on this Friday, August the 28th, on your Ag Check radio station, Ag Network. 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Good morning to you, folks. Thanks a lot for joining us.
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11: Good Friday morning, everybody. A lot of sunshine expected today here in central Illinois. Temperatures will warm up today into the mid-80s. A mostly clear and pleasant night ahead. Lows drop down to around 60. Clouds will increase throughout the day on Saturday. High temps in the mid-80s. Here comes heat and humidity back again. Mostly sunny 93 on Sunday. Mostly sunny mid-90s on Monday. I'm meteorologist J.C. Foltz. Have a great day.
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Decatur's Country Home, 95Q. How you doing, man? Welcome to Friday, where we're looking at a pretty good day. High around 84, mostly sunny. 85 tomorrow, we could see 91 and mostly sunny by Sunday. Of course, we just heard Keith Urban. 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
6: Did you know?
7: Good morning. Hey, it is Friday, everybody. That is a good thing. I don't know about you, but this week has lasted longer than a snail on Xanax at a relay race that was in reverse. Don't think about that too hard. Hey, it's time for Did You Know? A couple of things you might not know yesterday and you'll know today. Did you know 5,300 costumes were required for the movie The Odyssey? And did you know each silk strand on an ear of corn is attached to one potential kernel? And did you know it's been more than two decades since a human has beaten a computer in a chess tournament? And did you know Alaska is the only state whose name is on one row on a keyboard? And in 2019, there were around 2,000 active high-tech devices orbiting the planet. But did you know today, there are more than 16,000. And by the year 2030, there'll be an estimated 60,000 just flying around in our solar system over Earth. There you go. That's Did You Know 95Q.
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21: 95Q. Good Friday morning, everybody. A lot of sunshine expected today here in central Illinois. Temperatures will warm up today into the mid-80s. A mostly clear and pleasant night ahead. Lows drop down to around 60. Clouds will increase throughout the day on Saturday. High temps in the mid-80s. Here comes heat and humidity back again. Mostly sunny 93 on Sunday. Mostly sunny mid-90s on Monday. I'm meteorologist JC Foltz. Have a great day.

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0: 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Hope your Friday's off to a good start, where we're probably going to see a little patchy fog heading into your day, otherwise sunny. High going to be near 84. Time for Hold My Beer. Hey, a dude in upstate New York is facing charges after he pulled a gun on a delivery driver over a pizza he did not order. It turned out someone else in his family in the home ordered it. Hey, anger management for 100, Alex. Hey, an officer pulled two women over in Michigan recently because, well, the passenger was twerking on the dashboard. Twerking on the dashboard? Was the butt just up on the dashboard? I guess. I don't know. I'm thinking too hard on this. Well, they'd been drinking, so both women were ticketed for having an open container. No ticket for twerking on a dashboard, but I encourage you to give that a try. It sounds hard. And that's Hold My Beer, 95Q.
1: 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Hickory Point operates 8 branches in Decatur, Springfield, and Champain with a little over $700 million in assets. The combined company is expected to have about $6.9 billion in assets. The merger is expected to close this fall, pending regulatory and shareholder approvals. 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The event gives a hands-on look at teaching and life as a Milliken education student. They'll have interactive sessions covering new technology, STEAM, special education, and more. 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
3: Well, good morning, folks. Once again, here during the mid-morning, it is time to take another look at the Chicago Board of Trade numbers. And we're still seeing green on the screen, but a little bit mixed now. September corn has now gone back to unchanged at 5.10 and a quarter. December new crop corn still higher, but only up a half a cent at 5.34. March corn up a penny at 5.48 and a quarter. Soybeans and wheat leading the way. November new crop soybeans up 11 cents at 12.79. January soybeans up 10 and a half at 12.93 and a half. And March soybeans up 10 and a half at 12.98 and three quarters, got as high as 13.03. September wheat up 11 and a quarter, trading at 7.54 even. September soybean meal up $6.40 a ton at $336.60. September soybean oil up $1.60 at $69.60 a pound. October live cattle down 47.5 cents at 212.45. Dease cattle down 60 cents at 214.20. August feeder cattle now going off the board at 333.75. October feeder cattle down $1.52.5 at 316.55. October lean hogs trading down 77.5 cents in lighter trade at 79.85. Dow Jones up 34 points. And trading in lighter trade today at 53,649 in trading. The dollar is up 42 and 7/8. Crude oil down 68 cents a barrel, now trading at 82.85 a barrel. Gold is down $50 an ounce at 45.60 an ounce. And September silver down a dollar and a nickel an ounce at 68.39. That is your market update during the mid-morning here on your Ag Check radio station on a Friday. I'm Gail. Good morning.
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4: Good Friday morning, everybody. A lot of sunshine expected today here in central Illinois. Temperatures will warm up today into the mid-80s. A mostly clear and pleasant night ahead. Lows drop down to around 60. Clouds will increase throughout the day on Saturday. High temps in the mid-80s. Here comes heat and humidity back again. Mostly sunny 93 on Sunday. Mostly sunny mid-90s on Monday. I'm meteorologist J.C. Foltz. Have a great day.
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0: Decatur's country home, 95Q, a home to Parker McCollum is Texas still. Family of four now, just had a baby boy, number two, him and his wife, rocker Tommy Light McCollum.
1: Rocker, yeah.
0: We got to have another son named Roller. Rocker, and anyway. Ella and Langley, Morgan Wall, and the joke skull can't be good. Ella and Morgan on the way. Also, Luke Combs, Jelly Roll, fresh off his guest hosting for Jimmy Kimmel stint. I thought he was hilarious. Some people, yeah, they were. Anyway. Jelly Roll, his big song, Hands Up, coming up.
2: 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United Way of Decatur and Mid-Illinois will combine their annual food truck frenzy with the Macon County Conservation District's Fall Harvest Fest on September 12th at Rock Springs Nature Center. The food truck frenzy is from noon to 3, and Harvest Fest activities continue from 1 to 4. Activities include pumpkin games and painting, canoeing, wagon rides, and more, along with food trucks offering a variety of options. It's open to the public, no registration required. Unemployment is down in Decatur over last year, according to IDES. The not seasonally adjusted unemployment rate of 4.9% in July is down from 6.1% in July of last year. Non-farm employment increased by 400 jobs during that period. Employment increased in the government, private education, health services, mining, construction, information, and transportation, warehousing, utilities sectors. For more stories, podcasts, and videos, visit nowdecatur.com.
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4: 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A nice Friday, mostly sunny, up to 83. Cloudy tonight, low 61. Tomorrow, Saturday, mostly cloudy and 86. After that, we're going to start getting the 90s again. So enjoy these next couple of days.

0: Decatur's Country Home, 95Q. Jelly Roll can do it all, whether you like him or not, because that's his new song, Hands Up. And, yeah, he took some political jabs, and other people didn't like it. But he does a phenomenal job hosting for Jimmy Kimmel, filling in. And they're actually good friends. They did some fly fishing before his stint this week together. And Jimmy Kimmel comes back after Labor Day, they said. But he has guest hosts during the summer to spend time with his family. And Recharge coming up. Dasha, Jason Aldean, and Taylor Swift back on country radio with I Knew It, I Knew You.
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4: 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I'm Jim Taylor. Corn slightly higher. Beans and Chicago wheat double-digit higher. September corn up 1.25, 5.11.5. December corn up 2, 5.35.5. March corn 5.49.5, up 2.25. September beans up 14, 12.70.5. November beans 12.80.25, up 12.25. January beans 12.94.75, up 11.75. September Chicago wheat up 14.75. 7.57.5. September KC wheat up 14.75, 8.18.25. September bean meal 337.70, up 7.50. September bean oil up $1.25, 69.25. Livestock trade, September feeders down $1.27, 321.17. August live cattle down 80 cents, 219.50. October lean hogs down 67 cents, 79.95. Energy market October Brent crude oil down 45 cents, 89.25.
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day, Potts Farm was a place to go. Load a truck up, hit the dirt road. 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
14: 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Real nice Friday today, mostly sunny, up to 83. Cloudy this evening, low 61. And tomorrow, Saturday, mostly cloudy and 86.
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Decatur's country home, 95Q. Coming up, some Rascal Flatts, their song from the Cars movie from almost 20 years ago. Yikes, where's the time gone? Life is a highway. Right now, Lainey Wilson with John Mayer helping

0: attention, employees. We will now be drowning out the constant beeping of the broken copy machine by cranking some country.
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0: Decatur's Country Home, 95Q Hudson, Westbrook, painted you pretty. If you want me to paint you something, it's not even a stick figure. I can't draw anything. I'm not artistically at all. Mine is just ideas and songs in my head. Other than that, I have no artistic talent, and I'm not shy about that. Coming up, we got Billy Currington. He was here at the Devon last year. That's how country boys roll. Shaboozy's good news and Ashley McBride's new song, What If We Don't? That's coming up. We're getting ready for Friday Night Lights again, week two of high school football. Next Thursday night, Illini football starts, and then after that, NFL. I am so happy it's football season. They're playing that foosball again, as the Waterboy quote from Mama. We'll be right back. Next.
1: 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The transaction is valued at about $111.3 million. Hickory Point operates 8 branches in Decatur, Springfield, and Champaign with a little over $700 million in assets. The combined company is expected to have about $6.9 billion in assets. The merger is expected to close this fall, pending regulatory and shareholder approvals. 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The event gives a hands-on look at teaching and life as a Milliken education student. They'll have interactive sessions covering new technology, STEAM, special education, and more. And Milliken faculty, current education majors, and education professionals will be on hand. 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
0: 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Nice Friday, mostly sunny. Up to 83. Clear tonight, low 61. You see that lunar eclipse last night? Pretty neat. Tomorrow, Saturday, mostly cloudy and a high of 86.

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What if we don't? 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

0: Decatur's Country Home, 95Q, celebrating 50 years with you, Q Country. Ashley McBride's new song, What If We Don't? Coming up, the 90s High Noon Saloon. We got a Daily Dolly song we're doing the next week until flags go back to full mast, been half mast, celebrating the life of Dolly Parton, gone at age 80 on Tuesday. Been a sad week. We're going to try to perk up a little bit. Kenny Chesney's song you still love to hear, American Kids, Pour Me a Drink. That sounds like a Friday song. Post Malone, Blake Shelton, also Morgan Wallen's new one, Been By Now, coming up next.
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20: 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Mostly sunny, up to 83. Clear tonight, low 61. Tomorrow, Saturday, well, it's dry, mostly cloudy, and 86.
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0: 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Shania Twain, it's her birthday. Happy birthday, Shania. Big artist of the 90s. Still taking your requests. 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You can program the hour of the 90s High Noon Saloon or text in to 217-423-9595. Happy Friday. I got some stuff from Alabama. I'm in a hurry and don't know why. My life story. Neil McCoy's Week and a Daily Dolly song. I'm going to leave it as a surprise, but it was her biggest one, so I just told you. We'll be right back. 90s High Noon Saloon. Happy birthday, Shania Twain. And if it's your birthday, happy birthday to you, too.
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0: 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Yay, up to 83. Clear tonight, low 61. Tomorrow, Saturday, not bad, mostly cloudy, up to 86. 90s high noon. Saloon rolls on with Alabama. I'm in a hurry. I don't know why.

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0: we will always love you, Dolly Parton. 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They're going to celebrate the life of Dolly on the Opry tomorrow night. You can pull it up at Opry.com. It starts, I believe, at 8 o'clock. That's going to just be a tearjerker. Miss you, Dolly. Coming up, Garth Brooks and his hero, the late Chris LeDoux, Cadillac Ranch. Somehow I'll catch him. We haven't done it in a while. How about Small Town Saturday night, a day early? We'll be right back. 90s High Noon Saloon, 217-423-9595. 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
16: 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Mostly sunny skies today for your Friday, 83. Tonight, clear, low 61. Tomorrow, Saturday, mostly cloudy, 86.
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Bailey Zimmerman, Chevy Silverado. Pull up the video on YouTube if you have a moment. It's filmed in Louisville, Illinois recently. His hometown is Chevy Silverado. He bought from his grandpa's in it. 95Q, Megan Maroney.

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0: Decatur's Country Home 95Q for 50 years. Thank you, Q Country. 50 years is a long time. Country since day one, we ain't changing. It's Water at a Wedding. If you listen closely, it's got a little bit of an episode of Maury in it. You're not the father. You are the father. Who knows in that song? It's fictional, I believe. It's a true story. Maybe. We'll tell you that it's for sure Graylin James. He was on The Voice when he was a teenager, 17. Now he's 30 and got a hit country song. Yeah, coming up, Kate McDown. Remember him when he quarterbacked the Bears? Well, he's got a nephew that's a country singer, Max McDown. His second song out, Better Me For You, coming up in just a minute. Also, Blake Shelton and Ella Langley, Loving Life Again, kind of autobiographical song from her that she wrote with Ernest. When we come back, and we'll check the weather too next.
1: 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The food truck frenzy is from noon to 3, and Harvest Fest activities continue from 1 to 4. Activities include pumpkin games and painting, canoeing, wagon rides, and more, along with food trucks offering a variety of options. It's open to the public, no registration required. Unemployment is down in Decatur over last year, according to IDES. The not seasonally adjusted unemployment rate of 4.9% in July is down from 6.1% in July of last year. Non-farm employment increased by 400 jobs during that period. Employment increased in the government, private education, health services, mining, construction, information, and transportation, warehousing, utilities sectors. For more stories, podcasts, and videos, visit nowdecatur.com.
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0: 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It's mostly sunny out there. See the bright thing in the sky Friday, up to 83. Clear tonight, low 61. Tomorrow, Saturday, mostly cloudy and high of 86.

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Song you still love to hear. Makes me laugh. It's chuckle. Smile. Blake Shelton's boys around here. Ella Langley's new song, Loving Life Again. 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

0: Decatur's Country Home, 95Q. I'm an Ella fella, not going to deny that. There's Ella Langley's latest, Loving Life Again. I want to thank my friend Sarah. She went to the show last Friday night at the State Fair and got me an Ella's Fellas t-shirt. I was not able to go to the show after all, so appreciate it. And I'll give you the money soon. She's going to meet me tonight, I believe, and give me that shirt. That's awesome. Coming up, Hardy, favorite country song. What's yours? I'm listening. Oh, thank you. Yeah, all of them is what I say. Also, Morgan Wallen coming up last night. You'll sing along to that. A new one from Chris Young, just at the Devon last year. But he's going to sing a new one for you. I Didn't Come Here to Leave is the name of it. When we come back.
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2: 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And don't forget to capture the concert, sponsored by Woods Basement Systems, and upload them to the website for a chance to win a $100 Visa gift card. 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You.
4: Disease pressure isn't always predictable, but getting ahead of it can be important. Adam Byrne, Technical Service Manager with FMC, says being ahead of the game helps growers maintain their advantage.
5: Each year now, we get more and more reports of early tar spot detection. But that early protection that Zywe LFR fungicide brings is because it's something you can put down at planting or in a side dress, an early season application. And it provides this reservoir of a fungicide in the soil that those roots can pull and systemically move through the plant as the plant grows, constantly refreshing that fungicide so that you've always got that protection as you move through those vegetative and into reproductive stages.
4: He says Zywe LFR fungicide makes notable differences.
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1: Good afternoon to you folks on this Friday afternoon. It is time for the closing market report here on your Ag Check radio station, Ag Network. Let's take a look at the closing numbers and a bunch of green on the screen, led by wheat and soybeans. But let's start with looking at the corn. September corn in lighter trade today, up 1 3/4 at 5.12 as they move to December. New crop December corn up 3, closing the day at 5.36 1/2, just short of a nickel off of the high of the day. March corn up 4 at 5.51 1/4. New crop November soybeans up 2 dimes, up 20 cents at 12.88 at the end of the day. That's 2 cents off of the high. January soybeans up 19 3/4 at 13.02 3/4. March soybeans up 18 1/4, closing us 2 cents off of the high at 13.06 1/2. New crop September wheat up 24 1/4 cents, closing the day at 7.67 even. September soybean meal up $8 a ton at 338.20. September soybean oil up $2.59 a pound at 70.59. October live cattle down $1.20 at 211.72. December live cattle closed the gate down $1.07 at 213.72. October feeder cattle down $1.32 1/2, closing the day at 316.75. October lean hogs up $1.27 1/2 at 81.90. February lean hogs up $1.17 at 72.65. Dow Jones now down 50 points. Dollar is up 55 points, and crude oil down 7 cents a barrel at 83.46. That's your closing market report. Market Chat coming up a little after 2 o'clock. Good afternoon.
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10: 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Sunshine today, up to 83. Tonight, clear, low 61. Tomorrow, Saturday, mostly cloudy and a high of 86.
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0: Decatur's Country Home, 95Q. A little bit of Toby Keith, as good as I once was. He does get a credit on his family and his estate get that, and they're going to pass it on to some great charities, I'm sure. Ryan the Green, Think As You Drunk. Scott Chapman, I always laugh because I've only been really drunk about three times in my entire life. I'm 58 years old. That's how much I drink. Not hardly at all. Man, it's just not my thing. Coming up, Nate Smith, World on Fire. Mitchell Tenpenny, about ready to become a first-time dad. His wife, country singer Megan Patrick, is due like in less than a month, I believe. Truth About You from Mitchell on the way. And also Kevin Powers. Well, you may not know who that is, but he's had songs out on the radio already that you know. Amen from Shaboozy and Jelly Roll that won a stinking Grammy. Well, Kevin Powers is with Shaboozy on Move On. We come up in just a second.
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0: 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Lots of sun today. If you can get outside, enjoy it. 83 tonight. Clear skies, low 61. Tomorrow, Saturday, mostly cloudy, up to 86.

0: Decatur's Country Home, 95Q. This song just ends abruptly like that. Cold ending, that's what they call that. Kevin Powers, Shaboozy, Move On. That's what we'll do. Move on to more music in just a minute. Dierks Bentley, my theme song, one of them. What was I thinking? And Scotty McCreary's kind of a timeless take you back song. Bottle Rockets in the Sky and Hootie and the Blowfish singing, Hold My Hand. Stop singing, Scott. Okay, I will. George Burge, Luke Bryan. I will not sing anymore today. Ride, ride, ride. Okay, okay, okay. Next.
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2: Ladies and gentlemen, welcome to, yeah, That's a Pepper Thing, where we decide if the way people enjoy Dr. Pepper is truly a pepper thing. Starting up big, we've got Cynthia, who gathers her whole family to count down from 23 before she opens a can. It's about anticipation, people. Yeah, that's a pepper thing. Over now to Max, who's taking his Dr. Pepper on a lovely walk around the block before drinking it. He calls it bonding time. Whatever you say, Max, we say, yeah, that's definitely a pepper thing. And what is this? Tanya is fluffing her couch cushions with a leaf blower. Oh, she likes optimal softness when she takes that first ice-cold sip. Extraordinary form. And we're going to call it, yeah, that's a pepper thing. Now Denise is performing her famous decoy can maneuver, placing three fake sodas in front of the fridge so no one steals her Dr. Pepper. Sneaky? Sure. Pepper thing? Definitely. So why do they all do it? For that one-of-a-kind, delicious, unique blend of 23 flavors. It's a pepper thing.
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What was I thinking? Song still low up to here. Crank up to 11. Dierks Bentley, Scotty McCreery. Let's fire up some bottle rockets in the sky. 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
5: 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Sun prevalent today. We're not complaining at all. 83 for the high. Clear tonight, low 61. Tomorrow, Saturday, mostly cloudy, upper 80s, 86.
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just about the prettiest Friday that ever Friday'd out there. How are you, Q Country? It's Trish here with the Afternoon Drive. Welcome. 82 in downtown. Taylor Swift on the way. Miranda Lambert, too.

0: the latest from Taylor Swift for you. I Knew It, I Knew You on Decatur's country home for 50 years now. We are 95Q. Hey, happy Friday. Welcome. It's Trish hanging with you till 7, sitting at 82 downtown right now. Just so gorgeous. I cannot wait to get out there and get the weekend started. Lots going on all throughout the area. And of course, we're going to hit on each one of those things as we go throughout the afternoon. You know, today, as far as birthday goes, we hit the mother load in the country music world. Three big ones today. Leanne Rimes, 44, Jake Owen, 45, and Miss Shania Twain, 61. Looking good at 61, too, I might add in there. Got Miranda on the way for you. A little Jelly Roll in that lineup. Jason Aldean and Lainey Wilson, too.
1: 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Hickory Point operates 8 branches in Decatur, Springfield, and Champaign with a little over $700 million in assets. The combined company is expected to have about $6.9 billion in assets. The merger is expected to close this fall, pending regulatory and shareholder approvals. 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The event gives a hands-on look at teaching and life as a Milliken education student. They'll have interactive sessions covering new technology, STEAM, special education, and more. 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
0: 95Q. Your weather forecast at 95Q being brought to you by Bob Ridings. They've got 1,000 vehicles to choose from in their family of dealerships. We'll see some clouds out there tonight. Nothing major, though. It'll eventually clear out and we'll see a low of 61. Partly to mostly cloudy on our Saturday with a high of 84, down to 68 tomorrow night with partly cloudy skies. Those partly cloudy skies going to remain for our Sunday, going to be warmer near 90. And it looks like we're pretty much looking at 90s all week next week. We're sitting at 82 downtown right now. This weekend, Lincoln Street Fest kicks off and runs through Sunday. And of course, Muhammad Music Fest, 90s Daughter tonight, Craig Morgan tomorrow night. That's two, just two of the little bitty things happening right here in Q Country.

0: feel like I need some answers here, Mr. Roll, Sir Jelly. How are you? It's Trish. Yeah, so he comes out and he tells us here, what, a couple weeks ago, he's taking some time off of touring, not going to go out on the road. He's got to take some time to heal from his divorce, but yet he's going to be acting in a movie, and he's all over the late night talk scene. When is your time? Oh, the only time off that you need and the only healing you need is singing? Did the divorce hurt your vocal cords, sir? Mr. Jelly, I'm going to need answers. Oh, I guess he can do whatever he wants to do. I'm just not happy about not being on tour. He's great live. Have you not seen him? So much fun. Anyway, who knows? He'll probably come back in a year, year and a half, be a whole new person, maybe even a whole different genre. Never know these days. Lainey Wilson with John Mayer, that's on the way for you. So's Jason Aldean.
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14: We'll see some clouds out there tonight. Then skies are going to clear out. We'll see a low of 61. Our Saturday, partly to mostly cloudy, a high of 84, then down to 68 tomorrow night. Sunday, a little warmer, high near 90, partly cloudy skies, and looks like 90s all the way for our whole week next week. And sunshine, too. Definitely loving that. 82 downtown right now. 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One we're going to always love from Toby Keith heading your way. I got Riley Green in the lineup, John Morgan, and details on how you can score a $100 Visa gift card thanks to Woods Basement Systems. All that on the way.
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pretty much where I hover, south of Sanity. How are ya? Welcome. It's Trish with the Afternoon Drive. Blake Shelton coming up. The two Dillons and Chris Young.

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0: Let them in anyway. It's Blake Shelton at Decatur's Country Home 95Q. What a gorgeous Friday out there. How are you, my friend? I would like to formally request weather exactly like this for Labor Day weekend, because we'll be welcoming in Russell Dickerson that Sunday night to the Devon Lakeshore Amphitheater for the 95Q Fan Appreciation Concert, and it's going to be so much fun. I mean, the Devon is already super fun anyway. Russell Dickerson is a wonderful show, but we all get together and celebrate 95Q and country and just living right here in Central Illinois, and it's just a fun old time. And thanks to Speed Lube now, a bunch of you get to go for free. Yes, they are hooking you up, giving you the chance starting on Monday to win tickets. We've got lots of lawn tickets up for grabs. Plus, somebody's going to get VIP pit passes and meet and greet upgrades, too. Oh, get the details right now, 95Q.com. 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
1: 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The food truck frenzy is from noon to 3, and Harvest Fest activities continue from 1 to 4. Activities include pumpkin games and painting, canoeing, wagon rides, and more, along with food trucks offering a variety of options. It's open to the public, no registration required. Unemployment is down in Decatur over last year, according to IDES. The not seasonally adjusted unemployment rate of 4.9% in July is down from 6.1% in July of last year. Non-farm employment increased by 400 jobs during that period. Employment increased in the government, private education, health services, mining, construction, information, and transportation, warehousing, utilities sectors. For more stories, podcasts, and videos, visit nowdecatur.com.
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0: 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We got some clouds out there, then we'll see the skies clear out. 61 for the low. Partly to mostly cloudy on our Saturday, mid-80s, then down to 68 tomorrow night. Near 90 on Sunday, partly cloudy. And it looks like 90 is going to stick around all week next week. 81 downtown right now. 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

Capture the concert with Woods Basement Systems. You have a chance to win a $100 Visa gift card. I got the details on the way for you. You know you want to win. So stick around. Stay right there.

0: Friday to you, friend. Ooh, hopefully your Friday going as well as mine. I am so close, so close to getting out of here and getting ready to start my weekend. Yeah, it's going to be, there's a lot going on. Weather is absolutely going to be gorgeous all weekend. Then not only do we got the Lincoln Street Fest happening, but Muhammad Music Fest. And this weekend is a pretty big weekend for me and my world. Both of my children have their birthdays. They're 6 years and one day apart. So my daughter is August 31st and my son is the next day, September 1st. And so we'll be having their birthday celebration on Sunday. So I get to do some cake making and make some special meals. Get to do the mom things, which I don't get to do that often anymore because they're grown. And, well, you know, I just don't cook like that anymore. I'm grown too now. See how that works?
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6: 81 in downtown right now, heading for a low of 61 overnight tonight. We'll eventually see those skies clear out overnight, and then clouds are going to come back for our Saturday. We'll see partly to mostly cloudy skies, 84 for the high, then partly cloudy tomorrow night down to 68. Our Sunday, partly cloudy and 89. Looks like we're looking at 90s and sunshine all week next week. 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They've got more than 1,000 vehicles to choose from in their family of dealerships. And we'll be talking to Bob Ridings' Pena, Chad Armstrong. We'll be reaching out and talking to him in just a little bit.
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0: Happy Friday. Welcome. It's Tricia with the Afternoon Drive. I've got Chad Armstrong on the line with Bob Ridings in Pena. We still got plenty of summer left. And when you think summer, you got to think Jeeps.
1: Yeah, if you're looking for a Jeep, you got to head on over to BobRidingsPena.com and check out our Jeep selection. We got everything from a 2012 Jeep Wrangler Sport two-door for $13,402. I got a ton of Jeep Wrangler 4xEs, 2025s. I got a really cool 2025 Jeep Wrangler 4xE Willys 41, which is made to look like the old school military Jeep. You're definitely going to want to go over and check it out online. If you're looking for new, we got those as well. 2026 Jeep Wrangler Rubicons, one white, one black. They're definitely worth checking out on there. Just took in a pre-owned 2018 Jeep Wrangler Sport with 158,000 miles on it. Just came out of service, checked out amazing. 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
0: Well, it looks like I know what I'm spending my Friday afternoon doing. 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
0: 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We got some clouds out there, but they're going to clear out. We'll see clear skies and 61 for the low tonight. Partly to mostly cloudy for our Saturday, 84 for the high, down to 68 with partly cloudy skies on our Saturday night. Sunday, partly cloudy and 89. 81 downtown right now. Parker McCollum heading your way. And today is your last day to get in on your chance to see the rodeo in Palestine. 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

Welcome to the Afternoon Drive. It's Trish here with you. Dustin Lynch and Luke Combs on the way right now. Little 34-year-old country cutie out of Texas with that old red dirt authenticity behind his name. It's Parker McCollum killing me on Decatur's country home. We're 95.

0: Skaters Country Home, 95Q, Parker McCollum for you there. Trish here. If you've seen the video for this one, well, that's his wife, Hallie Rae Latt McCollum. Well, that is her very first official music video debut. Absolutely gorgeous. She's definitely a pretty little thing. Of course, did you expect anything else? No, clearly not. Now, weather-wise, what are we looking at for the weekend? Well, it's looking pretty decent. I don't see any chances for rain as of right now. Maybe a few clouds, but who cares? Who cares? Let's take the little bit of summer we have left and just cherish it, because fall is rolling right on in, along with their pumpkin spice lattes. Yes, they hit stores at Starbucks this weekend. I've never had one. Not one. I'm not that girl. I'm not spending $7 on no coffee. I will do $2,000 on a trip, though.
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good vibes over here. Happy Friday to you, friend. Oh, we made it. Weekend officially kicked off too. I got the soundtrack for you. Old Dominion, Chris Young, Zach, John King, and Kenny Chesney coming up.

I say get to it. Zach John King, get to drinking. I mean, come on, it's Friday, the weekend. Why not? Hey, how are ya? It's Trish. Me, why not? Well, because I'm still at work, but only for a little bit longer. Oh my goodness, I'm definitely looking

0: looking forward to the weekend. My kids' birthdays, we're going to be celebrating those on Sunday, so having a little cookout action. Weather looking like it's going to be very, very cooperative, so I'm definitely thankful for that. And hopefully we get this kind of weather next weekend for Labor Day weekend, because there's a lot going on, including the 95Q Fan Appreciation Concert Sunday night with Russell Dickerson. And thanks to Speed Loop, starting on Monday next week, you're going to have a chance to win tickets. We got a bunch of tickets to give away, including pit passes and meet and greets. 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
0: Some clouds, then the skies are going to clear out. We'll see a low of 61 tonight, partly to mostly cloudy for our Saturday, a high in the mid 80s and a low in the about 68. Sunday, partly cloudy and 89 for the high. We're pretty much looking at all 90s next week. 81 downtown right now. 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They're equipped to handle all your comfort needs.

I love that one from Chris Young. It's here at Decatur's Country Home. We're 95Q for 50 years now. Kenny Chesney coming up, Ella Langley right now. Loving life again.

0: Elizabeth Camille Langley right there. And Decatur's Country Home, 95Q. And for all the fellas out there, if you're wondering, yeah, she's a single Pringle. Wonder what it takes to boo that up. I don't know. She's got dark hair. You think she likes dark hair guys too? I mean, it doesn't always work out that way. But I don't know. I'd be interested to see. As pretty as she is, I want to see the pretty man that she gets to go along with that. Yeah, I'll check out the pictures. Tucker Wetmore coming up for you. Carrie Underwood on the way as well. Looks like our weekend weather-wise going to be absolutely perfect if you're heading out to Lincoln for the street festival that way, or maybe heading the other direction to Mahomet for the music fest. Of course, 90's Daughter is tonight, Craig Morgan tomorrow night. Whatever you're heading out to do should be perfect as far as the weather goes. Yeah. Thank you, Mother Nature.
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Carry on, my friends. 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You have a great weekend. 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